0: God, I think I forgot my underwear in his car last week. What if his dad finds them?
1: Damn, maybe you should ask him to get them back. Oh wait, isn't his dad the headmaster at school?

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Oh my, my, oh my, my love, I take one look at you, you're taking me out.

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And if I could, I'd leave the city too. I don't blame you.